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2: At the end of it and at the gist of all these problems in this country, the problem is the lack of the state to create jobs. The problem is the lack of the state to create employment. The problem is the lack of the state or the economy not growing and therefore creating jobs. Otherwise, if jobs were there, employment was there, we would not be having some of these issues.

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7: I'm requesting the people to vote for me because of my experience within municipality. The people, they need water agency, they need infrastructure, they need housing, they need electricity. There are a lot of people who supposed or who qualify to become an indigent, but when they apply, the appeals are not being approved. I'm here to assist you. Vote for me. I'm a service director, so I'm a deliverer.
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11: The challenges in this metro are quite a lot, including housing. There's a proliferation of informal settlements, which the metro is working on, and they are working to regularize the rise of informal settlements and to curb them in a way of making sure that the delivery of housing. So all those challenges are being addressed.
8: Ramaphosa o pheletse ka o hlalosa hana le tshepo ya go mogha wa habo o tlo hlola dikgethong tsena ka ba a ibantse bana le tshepo e bile ba gata mogha wa ANC.
11: So the campaign is the type of campaign that will deliver an outright victory for the ANC. We will even do better than we did the last election. I'm confident of that. Our people here still love the ANC and they still support the ANC. I just saw an old lady here who was born in 1914. She is just 2 years younger than the ANC, and she still believes that the ANC is the only organization that can take this country forward and take this metro forward.
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1: Whatever language that is used, whether it's facilitation or assistance, this is what you did.
2: Yes, if facilitation is. Facilitation is saving.
1: We don't need to fight about this.
2: Facilitation is saving prison. Commissioners, you are there. I can't agree to leave my kids and go to jail for something that I didn't do. I didn't put blue lights. I must say, I can't. This is a commission of inquiry. You will be making recommendation. I will be sitting somewhere. And I won't see you with that. I will see you after 10 years or 50 years.
0: Dita Kabem Batona.
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1: 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I know the effort from the players, from the club, from the manager in that time that was Pep. So I know exactly the effort that the club put to achieve that kind of, you know, target. So I don't have any doubt about that.
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3: We have discussed the issue of the relaxation of bail conditions, particularly relating to reporting, and in principle we have agreed that same may be relaxed. What must remain, however, and that applies to even number two, is that whenever they leave the jurisdiction, they need to inform the investigating officer. And I think at some point one or two of them, they have done that. At least that must remain in place. So the relaxation only relates to the reporting at the police station.
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4: 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It would be premature to invoke Section 342 Capital A today. The application by the state is then granted.
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5: 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I understood from my instructing attorneys that there was three dates going to be provided. I don't know if the court has the dates or how it works.
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13: The real value of research is realized when evidence is translated into policy, programs, and improved services. Today's symposium provides an important platform for exactly this purpose.
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2: 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He was found hiding in a bedroom in Diepsloot informal settlement with injuries. The arrest brings the total number of suspects arrested in connection with the incident to three, including the suspect's two wives, who appeared before the Atteridgeville Magistrate Court on the 9th of October 2026. 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
2: 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He was found hiding in a bedroom in Diepsloot informal settlement with injuries. The arrest brings the total number of suspects arrested in connection with the incident to 3, including the suspect's 2 wives who appeared before the Atteridgeville Magistrate Court on the 9th of October 2026. 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
1: 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This forms part of a decisive, coordinated response to strengthen stabilization efforts and support the maintenance of law and order.
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1: 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Such an order may also include a suspension period to allow the Department of Home Affairs the necessary time to develop and strengthen administrative, human resource, infrastructure, and processing capacity required to implement the judgment effectively and sustainably.
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2: 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Why do these things come at a time when we said, as ANC Youth League, we want young people to the polls?
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3: A lot of consumers now are getting into a situation of indebtedness. They are using credit for essential items, so not just food items, but even buying things such as electricity or paying for their water bill. They are using credit, and a lot of consumers in South African context don't even have access to that credit. So it is a bit concerning because already from different levels, if you look at the social construct, whether you're a middle-class citizen or a lower-class citizen in terms of your income potential, everyone is getting into a situation of indebtedness.
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4: 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The one who twists away the clips to Salapato, Dibel is a retail hobabu bebe. The plan is fine at for a habit he had free the lacots. Who won all of his fuman? How who tattoo was a bonaca? How did for Rome? Her tassel says so, Ocasa Juanan. Lesser twenty in the clock was a how. Plan is a run. The patalog on Dan Horrence 24. Me ufumana a time at 200 rand. 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
2: 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The High Court panel hearing will consider submissions that have the same bearing on the administrative implementations of the 7 July 2026 Constitutional Court judgment.
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3: The estimate that was done some time ago was 400 million rand. They'll obviously have to reassess it, and there is a grant that they can apply for, but they have to show that they've got proper plans and that we can get this running as soon as possible. So, you know, I'm going to do my best to try and push things through, and there's budgets to consider, and they must get the people on site. But security, get the electricity done, because they've vandalized the transformer. This is a scene of devastation. They haven't had electricity for 3 years.
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2: Officials are saying they are yet to estimate the scale of the damage caused by the Budigandaki flash floods. At the moment, they say they are focused on rescue operations. So far, there are no reports of human casualties. However, some infrastructures, including hydro, bridges and homes, have been washed away. Dramatic footages of mud and debris and huge rise of water level in the Budigandaki River this morning scared many Nepalese nearly 1.5 months after devastating floods that occurred along the Nepal-China border.
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2: I see here y'all calling me. 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
2: Ba re file di-option di le pedi rights. 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
1: 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He or she has no right under the Act to make a subsequent application and does not reactivate the protection of Section 2 by declaring an intention again. The Court expressly left open whether the Act is under-inclusive in making no provision for a genuinely new claim arising after final rejection. 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
2: 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So this has not been a good year in the mining fatality space. Regulator is enforcing inspections, most certainly we've noted an uptick in enforcement compliance.
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1: 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So our promise is not about position, our promise it's about action.
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2: So the first thing Ara would like to do is bring services back to the communities. 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
1: 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The one who twists away the clips to Zalapato, Tibeli Seriti Lobabu Bebe. 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Lessia Chanets in the Tokota How. 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
1: The three-day event will bring together more than 1,800 delegates from affiliates, alliance partners, local and international guests, and conclude with a presentation of the Congress Declaration and the announcement of the elected COSATU National Office Bearers. COSATU President Zingiswa Losi will deliver the opening address with messages of support from alliance partners, the African National Congress, the South African Communist Party, and the South African National Civic Organization. The political, organizational, economic, and international reports will also be tabled at Congress.
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2: The position of a person whose earlier claim has been finally rejected is different. He or she has no right under the Act to make a subsequent application and does not reactivate the protection of Section 2 by declaring an intention again. The Court expressly left open whether the Act is under-inclusive in making no provision for a genuinely new claim arising after final rejection. Until that question is resolved, a specific and new claim that removal would expose such a person to persecution or serious harm should be referred for legal advice before removal.

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1: 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I've raised this very sharply with our municipality, and I've said that when I come back, I want to see the city, the municipality, the people, the township where our people live cleaner, much cleaner. We did the same thing with Johannesburg.
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1: 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The one who twists away the description of the part of the Bell is a little over bebe. The plan is a cat for a happy the Halifuli la coats. Who won all of his human? How who talk to Bosabonga? How would he forum? Hatas is a sense of Ocasa Honang. Let's say 20 in the clock was a how. Plan is a run. The patalog on Dan Horan said 24. Me Ufumana a time at 200 rand. How can it clean? 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
1: I need to indicate on the health status of Baba Zuma. He's under the care of the Surgeon General, and you know the ethical requirements. It's only his medical doctors that can pronounce on his health status and health conditions with his consent. So there's nobody who must be continuously asking us whether we must comment about his health status. He's being treated by the doctors. The President has also assigned the Surgeon General to be to lead that process, and therefore we must leave those questions to the medical team, the family, and President Zuma.
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2: This writing of the examination. Our examinations, our learners are ready. Universities are ready to receive them. So let's not make anything to be too difficult for them. And we believe, as we've always been doing, that we work together with communities in order for this exam to be a success.

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10: 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How who tattoo was a bongaka? 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
12: Oh yeah.

Honesty is the key to authenticity. 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
1: Right now we are marching to stop all the nonsense, and we are not here to fight with anyone. We're just here to protect our kids and move forward with everything that we are going for future. No, there will be no violence because we are being guided. We are like kids. We are here to fight for future of the ones that will be coming after us. So there will be no violence.
0: Kantoro ya moporesidente e entse thapedi baahi o hlompha maemo a bongaka a poraefete a moporesidente wa mehleng Jacob Zuma ka ha o na le menyenyetsi e ntseng e tswela pele ka maemo a hae a bophelo. 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
2: I need to indicate on the health status of Baba Zuma. He's under the care of the Surgeon General, and you know the ethical requirements. It's only his medical doctors that can pronounce on his health status and health conditions with his consent. So there's nobody who must be continuously asking us whether we must comment about his health status. He's being treated by the doctors. The President has also assigned the Surgeon General to be to lead that process, and therefore we must leave those questions to the medical team, the family, and President Zuma.
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3: There are a number of issues with regards to things that may not have been taken into consideration. You would note that right from the beginning, the MEC had been appealed to initially, and he upheld the sanctions, and then it was taken to court. So the department still has information that we believe has not yet been completely considered, and that is why the department has lodged this application already last week.
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1: 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Plan is around. 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